0: 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Variety that rocks.
1: The Saskatoon X is July 30th to August 6th, so sprinkle your days with the sights and sounds of Saskatoon's largest summer festival.
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0: 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Just the right amount of talk to go along with an all-star playlist.
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1: Now, back to Ryan Adams Radio.

listening to Bryan Adams Radio. Up next, the Boss, Bruce Springsteen, with Hungry Heart. Now here's a song that almost never became a Springsteen tune. The story goes that after Bruce had seen the Ramones in concert, he was inspired to write something for them. So he went home and wrote Hungry Heart and figured he'd hand it over. But when his manager

producer heard it, they basically said, "Not so fast, Bruce. This one's too good." So Bruce kept it for himself, and it became his first major top 10 hit in America. Sometimes one decision can change everything.

playing the best covers of all time today. This next one will help with your spelling, which is always fun. Aretha Franklin's cover of an old Otis Redding song, and shout out Otis Redding. Like, what a, just one of the best. These Arms of Mine, are you kidding me? One of the most romantic songs ever written. Okay, well, Otis wrote this song and originally recorded it in 1965, with his version hitting number 35 in the U.S., Aretha Franklin took it and made it famous in 1967. The song has no chorus, only verses. Franklin came up with a new arrangement, added the suck it to me, suck it to me, suck it to me lines, and played piano on the track. She also

got her sister Carolyn to sing backup on the album and also helped work up this next song. We are playing the best covers of all time today. Here's Aretha Franklin's cover of Respect.

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1: I don't know if you've noticed, but there are a few mosquitoes out there. Just a few dozen.
2: So many.
1: Swarming around. The numbers are up in the province here. In a previous 11-week span, the traps that they have out there caught nearly 800 mosquitoes. In the past 2 weeks alone, 2,000.
2: That's
1: so it's
2: insane.
1: Been an exponential increase in mosquitoes. It's all the rain and then the hot weather. It is perfect baby-making weather for that group of individuals, those little bloodsuckers.
2: Those horny little bastards.
1: Oh, wow. Why don't you tell us how you really feel?
2: I get really upset about mosquitoes.
1: Yeah.
2: I don't even know where to go with it.
1: Well, it is a frustrating experience.

0: Stacey and Joel on Cruise FM.
1: As you know, or maybe you don't, the World Cup is finally wrapping up this weekend. But what's been added this year, this is brand new, they're having a